0: still past 911, send it to this unit, past 97789.1. 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

Fayette County, Department 49, Tower 4 ALS, Sweden Township, 122 Cherry Springs Road, the Sorry residence. 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

in the Fleming Stephen Township, 122 Cherry Springs Road, the Story Residence. 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Med 6, 2151.

you're responding for an 86-year-old male. He's bleeding from in his arm. They used for dialysis. It was in his upper arm, was responding normally, not breathing normally, but had just walked into the house and just leave it from that. Bleeding was not pouring out, is controlled by a towel and a bandage right now, is on such blood thinner, so that's it.

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1: Chief 5, 10 responding. Tarrant County, Chief 5, 10.
0: Chief 5, 10.
1: Call came in from the alarm company. It is going to be a smoke detector fire alarm, zone 0. No description given.

0: site, 10 spot 518 on scene. 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Evacuations in progress.
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0: It's going to be room 201. Staff stating there's no smell of smoke or notice of fire there. We'll be checking it out once crews arrive.
1: Copy, room 201-2202.
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1: 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Fox 5-02 in Westfield, 355 Church Street, ground low recovery, automatic fire alarm, 2202.

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1: 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Just state that he was in the hospital approximately 1 week ago with CHF, med 2.
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Fire response TV, that's Lifeline 77 inbound, 20 minute ETA. Steve Lovely, Mustang Rescue, Fire response TV, that's Lifeline 77 inbound, 20 minute ETA.

Belfast Fire, Belfast Ambulance, respond to 14 to the apartment C. Reported fire on the stove. Fire is hot at this time, a residence is full of smoke. Repeating for Belfast Fire, Belfast Ambulance. Front of 14 EQ Street, Apartment B. Had a fire on the cell. Fire is out at this time, but the residence is small. 0009.

Delgado County 2 Belfast Fire and ABL Second Dispatch. You respond to 14 Department of Cowboy. Had a fire on the cell. Fire reported out this time. Department is full. 0014.

Belfast 1 to the scene, 14 East Hughes, Apartment B, for the reported fire in the ceiling. Repeating 2, Belfast, fire. Belfast 1 requested to the scene, 14 East Hughes, Apartment B as in boy, for the reported fire in the ceiling at 0029.

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Second call. 3564 North Hill Road. 290 Romeo Chest Pain. Just left the breathing. Heading to Wellsville. Another 200. Second call. 3564 North Hill Road. 290 Romeo Chest Pain. Just left the breathing.

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Second dispatch, Valpass 50, requesting Valpass 1 to the scene at 14th Street, 0034.

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1: Ambulance 117 responding in Westfield, 355 Church Street, Mount Laurel Recovery. 410 Med 2, 0134.

0: Cherokee County Department 7, recall 0135. Nurse believes she is going through withdrawals, does have an extreme blood pressure, did not state the blood pressure, was responding and breathing normally, no bleeding. Did say she was having 10 out of 10 abdominal pain just from the withdrawal. Did state they would be in the woman's dorms. Medic.
1: Received.

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1: go ahead and get Wells Royal started on this call too, please.

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Assist ambulance 117, 0139.

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Mickey Moon responding in Westfield, 355 Church Street, Mount Lover Recovery. Assisting ambulance 117, Mid 2, 0141.

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1: Mickey 1.
0: You're responding for a 33-year-old female. Nurse stated the patient was going through extreme withdrawal. They have an extreme blood pressure, did not state the blood pressure. Was responding and breathing normally. Complaint of a 10 out of 10 abdominal pain from the withdrawal. Will be in the woman's dorm. Med 2.
1: Mickey 1 copies.

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1: 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Evacuation in progress. 06 to 03.

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1: Situation in that room was possibly a tampered with alarm, possibly a faulty alarm. We're going to turn it over to maintenance.
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0: Responding for a 78-year-old male patient, chief complaint at the Staxis. 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Unknown as if the patient's responding normally, breathing normally. When asked if she thought this bleeding was serious, she stated it was. Does not believe the patient is on any blood thinners or has a bleeding disorder med tip.

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0: 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M117, engine 2023. The main meeting of the Tioga County Firemen's Association will be held at the Gelton Fire Department tonight, May 12, 2026 at 1900 hours. Message complete. 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

County called Department of Personnel, calling in and reported out of service on May 12, 2026. Almond 1, Valor 1 at Cannon Street 8, 315.

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1: Ambulance 26-6 responding, Clymer Township, 1081 Locust Street. Manel, Met 2, 0819. 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
1: Responding for a 7-year-old male patient. 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The lady stated that the patient was in severe pain, was having a catheter issue.

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Well, my name is 78 John, street number 101, female patient.

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0: 7 to Wellsboro, ER, Med 2. Drop the facility with an 87-year-old male patient, 10 to 15 MTA. His home health aide stated that he was having a problem with his catheter, low output, he couldn't flush. He has some pain that does not go into his abdomen, just around the penis. Current set of vitals, pulse 75, blood pressure 126 over 83, respiration 14, oxygen saturation 97% on room air, is alert oriented. Any questions or concerns?
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County to Department 2, First Due, Wellsboro, ALS, Tioga Township, 122 Coleman Street to Clemens Residence, altar mental status.

Department 2, First Due, Wellsboro AOS, Tioga Township, 122 Coleman Street, Clemens Residence, also known status 10.

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0: Responding for an 85-year-old female patient. The call came in with a third-party caller. It was the mother. Stated that the mother possibly felt like she was going to faint. She was very disoriented, unknown, pretty much everything else. Requesting Corning Hospital. We're on the phone. I'm trying to check for medics right now.
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0: 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The rest of your message was staticky.

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2: 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They were just passing the auto parts store coming into Wellsboro on 6.
0: 06, a pulse of 30.
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Sierra, second dispatch, 71 Main Street, 63-year-old male, down the street. San Sierra, second dispatch, 71 Main Street, 63-year-old male, down the street. Up for you.

Trigger, 3rd dispatch, 71 Main Street, Cantriga, 53-year-old male dominating. Cantriga, 3rd dispatch, 71 Main Street, 53-year-old male dominating.

Belfast, MTS, with an ambulance. 7713, Cairo 26, 63-year-old female complaining of leg pain, unable to ambulate. Belfast, MTS, with an ambulance. 7713, Cairo 26, 63-year-old female complaining of leg pain, unable to ambulate. Over.

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Off that same ambulance, second dispatch, 771 Street, Cairo 26. Kiss resident, 630, now like me. Repeating for Belfast, the ambulance, second dispatch, 771 Street, Cairo 26. 63-year-old female, 7-8, 5.

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Belfast, clear dispatch, 7713, County Road 26, 63 Royal Cuban Avenue. Belfast, clear dispatch, 7713, County Road 26, 63 Royal Cuban Avenue.

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Cogan House Township, 8872 Route 184 Highway, Fermanagh. Department 15, Cogan House Substation, Cogan House Township, 8872 Route 184 Highway, Manil, 1220.

County Department 15 in Cogan House Substation, Cogan House Township, 872 Route 184 Highway, Manel. Department 15, Cogan House Substation, Cogan House Township, 872 Route 184 Highway, for Manel, 1226.

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0: 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Inbound 15-7 responding, Cogan House Township 8872 Route 184 Highway, Command now, 1231. Med 15-7.
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0: Came in through Lycoming County, stated it'd be a third party call. He called someone, be a 50-year-old male, stated he wasn't feeling well. That's all the information they had meant to.
1: Okay, thank you.
0: 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Do you want them dispatched?

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Charleston Township, 47 Parker Circle Road, Tobin Residential, and fallen mid 2 1350.

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1: Greyhound's 26 responding, Mansfield 416 South Main Street at Laurel House from Annell at 214-37. Med 27. 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Responding for a 67-year-old male patient, dizziness, off balance, dehydration, med 2.
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0: 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I'll be clear from that location, 510-8.
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Hotel Avenue Frank for a 55-year-old male illness call. Repeating for Kimmy and Beyond, 3 Bristol Avenue Frank for a 66-year-old male illness call. 15.

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1: 7621, clear traffic, 10-8.
0: Denver, car 7621, 1730.

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The area of 7354 County Road 26, we have a motorcycle accident. One 19-year-old female with injuries. 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The area of 7354 County Road 26, we have a motorcycle accident. One 19-year-old female with injuries. 1752.

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second dispatch in the area of 7354 County Road 26. Very motorcycle accident, one 19-year-old female with injuries. Repeating for Belfast Fire and Ambulance second dispatch in the area of 7354 County Road 26. Very motorcycle accident, one 19-year-old female with injuries, 1757.

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Allegheny County 12 Department of Personnel, the flying units on the status of risk is main 12, 2026. Almond 6, Andover 1, Bile over 1, Canisterga 8.

ambulance in the village, 33 Genesee at the Genesee Apartments outside. 48-year-old female, fall victim with an ankle injury. Actual injuries will be needed. Repeat 4, Wellsville Ambulance. Ambulance response in the village at the Genesee. 48-year-old female, fall victim with an ankle injury. Patient will be outside 18-17.

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1: 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Chris 7621.
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0: Tanker 12-5 in service and quarters available.
1: Tanker 12-5 in service and quarters available, 1929.